0: 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No outro lado do FM.
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2: 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It never went away.
3: There's always disco, since there was disco, and it's been always there with house music, with techno music, all the club music you have today. 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

0: 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So we dropped it off and piled in the caddy. Steve was driving because I had to talk to my man.
1: Close, I don't know anything about any fucking setup. You can torture me all you want.
2: Torture you, that's good. 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